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2: Mostly cloudy skies tonight. Some showers possible in the area. Temperatures down in the low 60s. Then tomorrow, chance of a shower early, partly sunny. High near 80. And for Tuesday, chance of a shower in the morning. Mostly cloudy and high near 76.
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4: Mostly cloudy skies tonight. Some showers possible in the area. Temperatures down in the low 60s. Then tomorrow, chance of a shower early, partly sunny. High near 80. And for Tuesday, chance of a shower in the morning. Mostly cloudy and high near 76.
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0: Mostly cloudy skies tonight. Some showers possible in the area. Temperatures down in the low 60s. Then tomorrow, chance of a shower early, partly sunny. High near 80. And for Tuesday, chance of a shower in the morning. Mostly cloudy and high near 76.
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2: Mostly cloudy skies tonight. Some showers possible in the area. Temperatures down in the low 60s. Then tomorrow, chance of a shower early, partly sunny. High near 80. And for Tuesday, chance of a shower in the morning. Mostly cloudy and high near 76.
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5: Drier weather coming away for the rest of the weekend. Looks like a high of about 76 on Saturday and warm on Sunday up to 79.
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3: Drier weather coming away for the rest of the weekend. Looks like a high of about 76 on Saturday and warm on Sunday up to 79.
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1: Drier weather coming away for the rest of the weekend. Looks like a high of about 76 on Saturday and warm on Sunday up to 79.
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0: Wow. 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
1: Hey, brother. 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
0: Yeah, bro.
1: Hey, look here. Run this
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1: 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Run this front street for me.
0: 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What? Huh? I don't know. What? I'm just going across the street.
2: Check your mouth.
0: Oh, no. What'd I do?
3: Turn around. Put your hands behind your back. Let's go.
4: A jury of your peers having found you guilty. 10 years.
0: What?
5: Come on. Get in that cell, nigga.
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1: Hey, brother. 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
1: Hey, look here. Run this fucking street for me right quick, okay? Run this fucking street for me.
0: Hey. What? Huh? I don't know. What? I'm just going across the street.
2: Shut your mouth.
0: Oh, no. What I do?
3: 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Let's go.
4: A jury of your peers having found you guilty, 10 years.
0: What?
5: Come on, get in that cell, nigga.
0: God, no.

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0: 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Another hour-long set of EHM music next.
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5: Drier weather coming away for the rest of the weekend. Looks like a high of about 76 on Saturday and warm on Sunday up to 79.
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1: A Holtzville man succumbed to his injuries following a crash in Middle Island. James Baldessari died this weekend after he was seriously injured Thursday when the parked car he was in was struck by a pickup truck. The driver of the pickup, Noah Slusser of Medford, has been charged with DWI. First responders rescued five people involved in a boat collision on Long Island Sound near Port Jeff Harbor this weekend. One individual was hospitalized with serious injuries. Suffolk police are investigating. And Kent Farrington of Chicago was the winner of yesterday's Grand Prix at the 51st annual Hampton Classic. The equestrian rode 12-year-old mare Greya to claim top prize in the $400,000 finale of the show jumping competition. Nearly 50,000 spectators visited the showgrounds over the past week. And that's what's happening across Long Island on this Monday morning. I'm Dave Mullo.
2: Well, good morning. As we get started for a brand new week, let's take a look outside at your EHM weather forecast. Mostly cloudy skies to start, gradually becoming sunny as this Monday progresses. A high near 77. For tonight, mostly cloudy skies. Low of 64, some showers after midnight. And tomorrow, showers likely with thunderstorms possible late in the day. Mostly cloudy skies, a high near 80. Wednesday, chance of showers in the midday, mostly cloudy, and a high near 77. So some showers and clouds for this last week before Labor Day weekend. Fingers crossed, though. As of right now, Labor Day weekend looks good, so keep that in mind as we get through this together. EHM Sports Action, Mets in Tampa taking on the Rays at 6:40. Yankees are out on the left coast taking on the Angels at 9:38. Love that specific time. As we get rolling here, let's start up the show with Counting Crows. It's the EHM Breakfast Show with Harry. Good morning.

Starting up another week at the EHM Breakfast Show with Harry, with Counting Crows and Mr. Jones. Good morning. How are you? How was your weekend? Hopefully you got outside to enjoy it. Not a bad weekend for sure, as we had some fun kicking it off with the Outlaw Music Festival on Friday night. And there's so many things to do this time of year for sure. So feel free to check in. Let me know what you were up to. 631-7263-EHM. Jennifer said hello. She was actually at Outlaw on Friday night. Said Sheryl Crow was the best of the performers, and I have to agree with her. Sheryl was great. Maybe we'll do some Sheryl Crow coming up on the show. Right now, it's Marshall Crenshaw and Cynical Girl.

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Well, the album is coming out in a couple weeks from Beck, called Ride Lonesome. That is Disappearing Act, just added recently to the EHM New Music bin, and I can't wait to see him at the Brooklyn Paramount.

0: Show's coming at the end of October. Good morning, it's Harry. It is the EHM Breakfast Show as we get rolling for this Monday. First, thanks for being here. We're spending some time together. I appreciate it. I hope you had a very nice weekend. Had a good time out at the Outlaw Music Festival on Friday. Caught Sheryl Crow, which I thought honestly was the best of the night, although it was very cool seeing Willie Nelson. And the Avid Brothers are great as well. Kind of had my stomp and holler summer with Mumford & Sons, Lumineers, and now also the Avid Brothers. And that was just good times out at Jones Beach. I love what they've done with the place, so to speak. Some good food, some good people, and some great entertainment. It was fun, so I'm glad they're doing that. And it was nice to see Willie Nelson, of course, and family performing. As we get together here on this Monday, let's see. Kacey Musgraves is tonight at the Garden. There's a couple shows, and I'm looking forward to seeing her. Caught her at the Barclays Center a couple years back, and I must say, I was pleasantly surprised. I didn't know what to expect, and she was really good live. So if you're going tonight, make sure you tag us at WEHM Radio, and maybe I'll see you at the Garden. I'm looking forward to tonight's show. Harry with you. There are so many great shows going on over the next couple of weeks. We've got some tickets to give away in the next couple of hours that we're going to spend together. I'll go over all of that together with you. Something you want to hear? Let's make sure we use the EHM text line, 631-7263-EHM. As I continue to wake up, maybe I'll grab another cup of coffee, and we'll head back to the music next with The Dead, and got a request, too, for some NRBQ coming up. It's the EHM Breakfast Show with Harry. We are slowly waking up together. My mouth is slowly figuring out how to talk as we get rolling here. Thanks for being here.
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0: 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Clouds to start, making way for sunshine today. Temperatures in the upper 70s and getting back into the music with the Dead and Truckin'.

0: It's the HM Breakfast Show with Harry, Natalie Merchant, and Wonder. Good morning. How are you on this Monday? And as we get rolling last week before Labor Day weekend, if you head on over to WEHM.com and click the Free Stuff tab, you'll see a couple giveaways up for grabs this week. Two Door Cinema Club with Fanagram and a band that I cannot pronounce on the radio. 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Dermot Kennedy at Forest Hills on Tuesday, September 29th. And I have to say, I didn't know much about Dermot, but I've infiltrated my algorithm, and I've enjoyed what I've seen, some of the live performances, clips from Dermot. So I think you're going to have fun out there at Forest Hills. It's just a cool spot. 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Let's take a quick break. We'll come back next on the show. Let's see, a couple things going on. I want to get back into it with NRBQ and new music from Death Cab for Cutie before the top of the hour. It's the EHM Breakfast Show with Harry.
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3: 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Cloudy skies, the start gradually becoming sunny as this day goes on. Temperatures in the upper 70s. Getting back to the music with NRBQ.

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1: When you sent your address, I mapped it.

It's the HM Breakfast Show with Harry. Good morning. We've got our text line to check in anytime, 631-726-3EHM. Want to say hi to Mark. He's checking in out in Cutchogue this morning. Looking for some Patti Smith. We'll get to that coming up after Fastball.

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1: A Holtsville man succumbed to his injuries following a crash in Middle Island. James Baldessari died this weekend after he was seriously injured Thursday when the parked car he was in was struck by a pickup truck. The driver of the pickup, Noah Slusser of Medford, has been charged with DWI. First responders rescued five people involved in a boat collision on Long Island Sound near Port Jeff Harbor this weekend. One individual was hospitalized with serious injuries. Suffolk police are investigating. And Kent Farrington of Chicago was the winner of yesterday's Grand Prix at the 51st annual Hampton Classic. The equestrian rode 12-year-old mare Greya to claim top prize in the $400,000 finale of the show jumping competition. Nearly 50,000 spectators.

0: Raiders visited the showgrounds over the past week. And that's what's happening across Long Island on this Monday morning. I'm Dave Mullow.
1: AP Sports, I'm Mike Hempen. A stunning start to the U.S. Open. A 24-time Grand Slam champion has been knocked out in the first round for the first time, as we hear from correspondent Dave Ferry.
2: Fourth seed Novak Djokovic has become a first-round casualty at Arthur Ashe Stadium, falling to unseeded Mariano Navone in five sets. Djokovic led 2-1 before winning just three more games.
1: Scottie Scheffler is the FedEx Cup champion for the second time. His victory Sunday means he now leads the PGA Tour in career earnings at just over $130 million. Aaron Donald has returned to the Los Angeles Rams, ending a 2.5-year retirement. Donald has won three AP NFL Defensive Player of the Year awards. Quarterback Will Levis was waived by Tennessee, while Odell Beckham Jr. made the New York Giants. Alex Palou won his record-tying fourth consecutive IndyCar season championship. I'm Mike Hempen, AP Sports.
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4: This is a Bloomberg Money Minute. Burnout has been a perennial problem in cybersecurity, but artificial intelligence is making it even harder. The ever-expanding number of incidents is taking a mental toll on even the most seasoned professionals. According to a recent report by security training organization SANS Institute, more than 60% of cybersecurity professionals say their jobs are more stressful than they were 2 years ago. Checking on the markets, Fed Reserve Chair Kevin Warsh reiterating his commitment last week to bringing down inflation. Traders now see an interest rate hike as more likely than not at the central bank's next policy meeting in September. Stock futures are looking at small losses to kick off the week. And the Home Depot is putting its new artificial intelligence system to work in its stores. The retailer says its Magic Apron AI tool is live in all of its U.S. locations. The shopping assistant helps customers navigate stores, locate products, and even get advice on a project. Courtney Donahoe, Bloomberg Radio.
5: 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Let's take a look outside now at your EHM weather forecast. For today, cloudy skies gradually becoming sunny, a high near 77. Then for tonight, mostly cloudy. Some showers likely after midnight, a low of 64. Tomorrow, showers, possible thunderstorms as well, mostly cloudy skies, a high near 80. And for Wednesday, chance of showers, especially in the morning, mostly cloudy and a high near 77. EHM Sports, baseball tonight, Mets and Rays in Tampa at 6:40. Yankees on the left coast take on the Angels around 9:40. Starting up a long set of EHM music now as we head into your 7 o'clock hour together. Let's do one from the latest Death Cab record. I Built You a Tower. This is called Stone Over Water. It's the EHM Breakfast Show with Harry. Good morning.

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Thanks for having us on. It's the EHM Breakfast Show with Harry for a Monday before Labor Day weekend. A lot of things slowly getting back to normal this week for many. Going back to school, other things. We will keep you busy, of course, with lots of EHM free stuff and lots of things to talk about, including some music news from the weekends coming up. But first now, it's Bruce Springsteen.

0: 7:17 on the EHM Breakfast Show with Harry, Vince Staples, and Cotton from the album Cry Baby. That's in the EHM New Music Bin. Good morning on a Monday. Partly sunny skies. Eventually today, temperatures will be in the mid-70s. Not bad. Temperature-wise, now 67 in Patchogue, 68 out in East Hampton. Thanks for having us on this morning as we get to some music news. It filled up my feed all weekend. Highlights of Bruce Springsteen and Bleachers. Now, I must say, I saw Bleachers at the beginning of the summer at the Garden. Was a little jealous. I was kind of hoping for a Springsteen appearance then. But, of course, he saved it for Asbury Park, which makes a lot of sense. Made the surprise appearance, I guess it was Friday night, Bleachers at the Stone Pony Summer Stage. Now, it was during Bleachers' set at Jack Antonoff's Shadow of the City Festival, which I guess had been postponed for Memorial Day due to weather. And the boss joined Bleachers for a cover of Tom Waits' Jersey Girl, a song that Springsteen has covered, honestly, I think it's in the early 80s, and last performed in Asbury Park at See Here Now a couple of years back. He stayed on stage for Chinatown, the Bleachers song from 2020, set Take the Sadness at a Saturday Night record, which originally featured Bruce. So kind of cool to see that. He's done it a few times. I know he did it at a show at Radio City Music Hall back in 22, and I think in 2020, during COVID, they did a kind of a cool thing, Electric Lady Studios, at the time. So they, of course, have worked together in the past, and this was during this festival that included Real Estate, Toadies, and a couple other groups as well. So kind of interesting. Chris Conley from Saves the Day joined Bleachers for Tiny Moves. That was also happening during the show. And Evan Winokur, am I saying that right? He's Jack's former Steel Train bandmate, joined for a song as well. So kind of cool to see that. And Bleachers heading out west for some shows on the left coast in a week or two. So Bruce Springsteen joining Bleachers. You can watch the highlights online. I'll post it up on our Facebook page, facebook.com/WEHM Radio. Let's take a break. We'll come back next with Breakfast with the Beatles on a Monday. It's the EHM Breakfast Show with Harry. Good morning.
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0: 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On a Monday, I was looking over some Beatles history for August 31st throughout the years. A couple interesting items that I wanted to pass along. In 67, the Beatles met with the Maharishi Yogi in Kensington after Brian Epstein's passing. Just a few days after that, and they attended a meditation session. It was August 31st, 1967. And I guess a couple years before that, they performed two shows at the Cow Palace in San Francisco. That was the final stop of their 1965 U.S. tour. Figure I'd do a couple songs, or at least start with the song that they did in the set. Let's do I'm Down, leading off. I thought that was kind of interesting. John Lennon actually played the organ with his elbows during live performances of this song, of course, most famously at Shea Stadium in August of 65. I'm Down leads off Breakfast with the Beatles on the EHM Breakfast Show with Harry.
9: You tell-

Paul McCartney and Wings, Dear Friends, an emotional olive branch to John Lennon. Captured in one take, July 24th, 1971, only piano, vibraphone, and drums before the orchestra overdubs. And Linda actually tried to remove the orchestra entirely during the mixing of that in the fall of 1971. They kind of took some time to agree on where to go with that track, Dear Friend. And we started off with I'm Down, a tune they did back in 1965, August 31st, at the Cow Palace as they wrapped up their U.S. tour, 1965, in San Francisco. And that is Breakfast with the Beatles on this Monday morning. Coming up, three things you need to know that happened on this day in music history. A couple interesting items, including a birthday we're celebrating today. First, let's head back into it with something from Sturgill Simpson coming to the Barclays Center in October with his Johnny Blue Skies project. This is Situation on the EHF Breakfast Show with Harry.

Johnny Blue Skies and the Dark Clouds. That's Sturgill Simpson on the EHM Breakfast Show with Harry and Situation from the record Mutiny After Midnight. I love what Sturgill did. He put it out on YouTube, the entire record, for like a week. Didn't tell anyone. And then pulled it and released the album. Only physical copies. You couldn't get it on any streaming platforms anywhere. Finally, a couple months later, he put it out digitally. So a great way to release a record. And kind of cool that you had to get it for a while, the physical copy, which I kind of appreciate these days. Good morning, it's Harry. Let's get into some music history, shall we? Three things you need to know that happened on this day in music. No apparent order today. Let's start in August 31st, 1968. The first Isle of Wight Festival was held August 31st through September 1st. Hellfield Ford Farm over there, and the attendance was estimated between 10 and 15,000 people, making it a modest but historic first edition when you really think about it. It was staged on a 40-acre barley field with no running water, trenches, if you know what I mean. So it was very primitive. The lineup included Jefferson Airplane, T-Rex, Fairport Convention, The Crazy World of Arthur Brown, The Move, Plastic Penny, and more. Jefferson Airplane headlined as the only overseas act, bringing, get this, 5 tons of equipment and a full lighting crew, which is interesting when you think about the time, 1968. And they had a whole bunch of logistical chaos. It's described when you read about this. Misdirected signage, long breaks between the acts, blown speakers. Fairport Convention played a sunrise set. That's kind of cool. At 4 a.m., Arthur Brown performed his signature stunt of setting his head on fire using a special helmet. And I guess the festival was originally organized to raise funds.

0: donations for a local swimming pool. But despite that, the festival became the foundation for the Isle of Wight events that went from 69 and 70 as well. So some interesting stuff there. That was when it started, August 31st, 1968. Let's go to 2007, the passing of Hilly Kristal, the founder of CBGB. That's right, died at the age of 75 from complications of lung cancer. And I guess he founded CBGB in 1973. You know, it's interesting. I didn't know this. Originally intended for country, bluegrass, and blues, but of course became the birthplace of punk rock, launching the careers of the Ramones, Patti Smith, Talking Heads, Blondie, Television. Managed the Village Vanguard, booking jazz legends, including Miles Davis as well. And the final shows featured Patti Smith, Debbie Harry back in 2006. And he was hoping to open a Las Vegas version before his death. And so that was August 31st, 2007. And we wrap up with a birthday and our artist du jour, Van the Man. Van Morrison was born August 31st, 1945. George Ivan Morrison in Belfast, Northern Ireland. So grew up in a very working-class Protestant family. And apparently, I just learned, his dad had one of the largest record collections in Northern Ireland at the time. And the influences as he was growing up, Ray Charles, Lead Belly, Muddy Waters, Charlie Parker, and started performing professionally age 16, doing some residencies over in Germany. Of course, gained fame as the lead singer of Them with Gloria. And then Brown Eyed Girl, his solo breakthrough, came in 1967. So Van Morrison, happy birthday today. We're going to celebrate, I believe, 81. We're going to celebrate all throughout this day, coming up on The Cover Story, on The Cafe with Finn and for Lauren today, and also with Chris during his show. So get those requests in to 631-726-3EHM. Let's take a break. We'll come back next to the music with the Stones. We'll do one from Aftermath, Paint It Black by request. Up next, it's the EHM Breakfast Show with Harry.
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0: Welcome back to the EHM Breakfast Show with Harry. We are looking at partly sunny skies ahead today. Temperatures in the mid to upper 70s, depending on where you are. Right now, upper 60s as you step out the door. Thanks for having us on, whatever you're up to. We appreciate it. Let's get back to the music with the Stones and Paint It Black.

love that one. Now to Surf and Always Love on the EHM Breakfast Show with Harry. A nice message as we start this Monday, last week of summer, kind of, before Labor Day weekend. Feel free to check in 631-726-3EHM. Molly Tuttle, tickets up for grabs in the 8 o'clock hour for Thursday night out at the Clubhouse in East Hampton. We will give you all the details and get you on the list coming up between now and 9 o'clock, so stay tuned. On the way, we're going to check in with Dave Mollo in Long Island News, but first, it's Golden Smog.

0: It's the HM Breakfast Show with Harry, heading towards the 8 o'clock hour. Molly Tuttle tickets at the Clubhouse in East Hampton for Thursday night. And there's a whole bunch of stuff going on I want to talk about this week. Busy week, last one before Labor Day weekend, so we got plenty to dive into together. Right now, let's say hi to Dave Mallo, and welcome Dave in with Long Island News.
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2: A Holtzville man succumbed to his injuries following a crash in Middle Island. James Baldessari died this weekend after he was seriously injured Thursday when the parked car he was in was struck by a pickup truck. The driver of the pickup, Noah Slusser of Medford, has been charged with DWI. First responders rescued five people involved in a boat collision on Long Island Sound near Port Jeff Harbor this weekend. One individual was hospitalized with serious injuries. Suffolk police are investigating. And Kent Farrington of Chicago was the winner of yesterday's Grand Prix at the 51st annual Hampton Classic. The equestrian rode 12-year-old mare Greya to claim top prize in the $400,000 finale of the show jumping competition. Nearly 50,000 spectators visited the showgrounds over the past week. And that's what's happening across Long Island on this Monday morning. I'm Dave Mallo.
3: I'm Marcela Sanchez with an AP News Minute. The United Arab Emirates has intercepted an Iranian drone over its territorial waters. AP correspondent Rika Ann Garcia reports this comes after the U.S. and Iran exchanged fire a few days earlier, the first action in a month.

0: In a short statement, the defense ministry said it dealt with an Iranian drone that was detected over its waters approaching from Iran. There have been no immediate claims of responsibility from Tehran or any reports of damage. The incident comes after U.S. forces struck Iranian rocket launchers on an Iranian island, breaking a lull in fighting that has lasted more than 6 months. Iran responded by launching missiles at U.S. sites in Jordan. I'm Rika and Garcia.
1: Closing statements are scheduled today in one of hip-hop's most anticipated trials involving Duane Davis, the man accused of orchestrating the death of Tupac Shakur. More stories at apnews.com. I'm Marcela Sanchez.
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3: This is a Bloomberg Money Minute. The pressure is on. Meta has run full-page advertisements in top newspapers demanding TikTok and YouTube make similar efforts to strengthen social media protections for teens. The ads come after Meta signed a historic settlement with a number of states last week, requiring new safety features across Instagram and Facebook, which includes restrictions on the amount of time teens spend on the platforms. Checking on the markets, tensions spiking in the Middle East, with the U.S. and Iran exchanging strikes for the first time in about a month. That's putting pressure on stock futures this morning to start the week. Coming up this Friday, the August jobs report. And America's farmers have been holding on to tractors and machinery for longer than usual, with low crop prices and rising costs squeezing their finances. After a prolonged downturn, there are signs things are bottoming out. Farmer sentiment is improving as crop markets begin to recover. Equipment giant Deere recently said it's seeing a boost in machinery orders. Courtney Donahoe, Bloomberg Radio.
4: Welcome back to the EHN Breakfast Show with Harry. Let's take a look outside now at your EHN weather forecast. For today, partly sunny skies on this Monday. Temperatures in the mid-70s. For tonight, chance of a shower or a thunderstorm. Maybe after midnight we'll see that. Low of 64. Tomorrow, showers, likely thunderstorms early, then clouds. High near 80. And for Wednesday, looking at some showers during the day, some thunderstorms possible. Mostly cloudy, high of 74. Thursday, showers, likely cloudy, and a high near 81. Not the best forecast for the last weekend, or last week, I should say, before Labor Day weekend. Temperature-wise right now, 70 in Patchogue and 68 in Southampton. EHM Sports, baseball teams on the road. Mets are down in Tampa. Taking on the Rays after 7, after I think it's 9:45 tonight around there for the Yankees and the Angels on the left coast. Starting up a long set of EHM music as we head into your 8 o'clock hour. Let's do something brand new from Fontaines, D.C. They were doing some festivals over the weekend in the U.K. Putting out their record Dopamine Chamber on October 16th. This is new called Marianne. It's the EHM Breakfast Show with Harry.

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Busy week, not the best weather, fingers crossed for that, but let's get you into a show Thursday night out at the clubhouse in East Hampton. Molly Tuttle, we've got some tickets to give away. We'll do it after Michigander and Freaking Out. 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

That is from Michigander on the EHM Breakfast Show with Harry. That's called Freaking Out from his album Over Before You Know It. 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Just search for WEHM from earlier in the summer as we chatted about the new record and the process behind that. Good morning, it's Harry. Partly sunny skies today. Temperatures in the mid to upper 70s. We're about 70 right now as you head out the door. Thanks for having us on. Week of a little bit of rain coming tomorrow and Wednesday into Thursday. The good news, the clubhouse is going to be a lot of fun Thursday night. So let's get you out to a show and to something to enjoy this last week before Labor Day weekend. Molly Tuttle is

0: Coming to the clubhouse at East Hampton this coming Thursday night at 8 o'clock. It's a 174 Daniels Hole Rope in East Hampton. Murmur presents. You can go to murmur.com for tickets and also clubhousehamptons.com. It's a Molly Tuttle at the Room at the clubhouse. Doors at 7, show at 8. It is an 18-plus show. Let's get you in the door. And on the list, let's do the ninth text of Molly. Text Molly to 631-726-3EHM. 631-726-3EHM. Ninth text of Molly grabs the tickets for Thursday evening out at the beautiful clubhouse in East Hampton. So good luck. Send that in. We'll grab a winner in just a sec. Let's take a break. We'll come back next with Tom Petty and the Heartbreakers. It's also Van Morrison's birthday. We're celebrating on the cover story. Coming your way around 8:40 this morning. So lots going on. It's the EHM Breakfast Show. We'll keep it going next.
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0: Welcome back to the EHM Breakfast Show with Harry. Partly sunny skies ahead for this Monday. Not a bad day. Temperatures in the mid to upper 70s. About 70 right now with Tom Petty and the Heartbreakers.

It's the HM Breakfast Show with Harry. Good morning. Thursday night, we're going to be out and about at Borghese Vineyard with the North Forker. Great magazine, great website, northforker.com, for a very cool event. I'll tell you all about it after Ray Davies' version here of Victoria.

Rick Davies, that version of Victoria on the EHM Breakfast Show with Harry, the choral version from a Kinks Choral Collection release that Ray put together. Good morning, it's Harry. Thanks for being here on the EHM Breakfast Show with Harry. And it's coming up Thursday, we've got something cool that's happening. If you go to NorthForker.com, you'll see it at the top there, North Forker Wine and Food Classic. We're going to be live there, giving away some EHM free stuff, but also chatting with everyone. We're going to have a whole bunch of content for WEHM All Access as

0: on the link. It's at Borghese Vineyard, 17150 County Road 48 in Cutchogue. And you must be 21 and over. It's the North Fork's signature culinary celebration, year five. And we're out there with a whole bunch of different places. So many great food participants, wine pourers from so many of the great local vineyards, local brewery pourers from places like Kid Squid Brewing Company, Great South Bay Brewery, Greenport Harbor Brewing Company. Happy to be out there and get to see Amy Zavato in person, the editor-in-chief of the North Forker and South Forker. We chat on Zoom every week with our Friday show during the 8 o'clock hour. Good to meet her officially in person. And we're going to have some fun. It's going to be out there Thursday nights. We will be there collecting content, kind of going behind the scenes to bring it to you. And grab some tickets for northforker.com, and hopefully we'll see you out there. We're going to take a break. Come back next with Van Morrison on today's EHM cover story. It's his birthday. We'll celebrate next.
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0: 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Well, it is Matt Morrison's birthday today. We're

Celebrate all throughout this Monday, coming up on the Cafe with Finn and for Lauren today. Also on the turntable with Chris Mosier for Off the Record, and we're going to start the celebration on the cover story. Let's do a tune that Van Morrison released his version, actually only just a couple years ago. This was part of his album Accentuate the Positive back in the fall of 23. This song features a guest performance from Taj Mahal, kind of marking a reunion of the two after a 2015 collaboration. Van Morrison, his take on Little Richard's Lucille. Let's do the original first from the mid-50s, and then we'll get to Van the Man's cover. It's the EHM cover story. Happy birthday, Van Morrison.

0: It's Van Morrison's birthday today, celebrating 81. Lucille there, his version of the Little Richard classic, and did that one from his record Accentuate the Positive back a few years in 2023. And I want to mention again that featured a guest performance on that version from Taj Mahal. And they worked together before, so good to see them back together for, I think at the time it was Van Morrison's 45th studio record. So keeps on moving even into his 80s. Happy birthday to Van Morrison. We're going to celebrate all throughout the Monday. EHM Cafe at noon with Finn and for Lauren. Get those requests in Finn at WEHM.com. We're going to head back next along set of EHM music to kick off your Monday workday. A lot of people getting back to work this week before Labor Day. I know school and other things going on, so kind of mid-normal. We'll slowly get in there. We'll get back into the music next with some new U2 after we say hi to Dave Malo and Long Island News.
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2: A Holtsville man succumbed to his injuries following a crash in Middle Island. James Baldessari died this weekend after he was seriously injured Thursday when the parked car he was in was struck by a pickup truck. The driver of the pickup, Noah Slusser of Medford, has been charged with DWI. First responders rescued five people involved in a boat collision on Long Island Sound near Port Jeff Harbor this weekend. One individual was hospitalized with serious injuries. Suffolk police are investigating. And Kent Farrington of Chicago was the winner of yesterday's Grand Prix at the 51st annual Hampton Classic. The equestrian rode 12-year-old mare Greya to claim top prize in the $400,000 finale of the show jumping competition. Nearly 50,000 spectators visited the showgrounds over the past week. And that's what's happening across Long Island on this Monday morning. I'm Dave Mullo.
3: I'm Marcela Sanchez with an AP News Minute. Venezuela's acting president, Delcy Rodriguez, has a 25-year deal with the U.S. for the development of 17 strategic Venezuelan oil fields, has a production target of more than 1.5 million barrels per day. The AP's Donna Warder has more.
4: And she says the goal goes further with the signing of agreements with oil companies such as Chevron and BP. She says Venezuela contributes oil, its industry, and the experience of its workers accumulated over more than 100 years. The United States contributes the capital and technology needed to recover and develop those assets. Trump announced Friday night that the deal would give the United States a stake in Venezuela oil reserves, a step toward his goal of extracting energy from Venezuela after U.S. forces captured then-President Nicolas Maduro in January and brought him to New York to face federal drug trafficking charges. I'm Donna Water.
3: And I'm Marcela Sanchez.
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5: This is the Bloomberg Money Minute. Insurance giant Aon is making a move to expand in the U.S. market. The London-based company has agreed to buy USI Insurance Services from private equity firm KKR. USI is the 10th largest insurance brokerage in the U.S. It has more than 10,000 employees and nearly 200 offices in the U.S. It offers property and casualty insurance, employee benefits, and retirement products. Investors are looking ahead to September, which is historically the toughest month on the calendar. Even though the S&P 500 bucked the trend the past 2 years, the index has lost 0.8% on average in September over the past three decades, according to Bloomberg data. And U.S. Bancorp is pushing into some of the fastest growing parts of the country. The Minneapolis-based regional lender plans to add more than 50 business banking jobs this year in Florida, Georgia, Texas, and Arizona. The move is part of U.S. Bancorp's push to win more business customers and deposits in southern

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1: Welcome back to the EHM Breakfast Show with Harry. Let's take a look outside at your EHM weather forecast, brought to you by the Long Island Aquarium in Riverhead. Don't miss the Harvest Wine Booze Cruise at Long Island Aquarium. It's September 12th. You must be 21 and over. For today, partly sunny skies, temperatures right around 76 as your high. Then tonight, chance of a shower or a thunderstorm late night, low of 64. Tomorrow, showers likely, possibly a thunderstorm before 8 a.m., then showers and thunderstorms during the day. Cloudy, high near 80. And for Wednesday, chance of a shower or two during the day, maybe a thunderstorm, clouds, and a high of 74. Temperature-wise right now, it's 72 in Patchogue and 69 in Southampton. EHM Sports, baseball, both teams on the road. Mets are in Tampa, taking on the Rays after 7. 9:40-ish first pitch for the Yankees on the left coast, taking on the Angels. Starting up a long set of EHM music as we head into your 9 a.m. hour together. Let's do something from you, too. Word is there's rumors of a new record announcement coming in the next couple of weeks. We'll see where that goes. I feel like we've been waiting all year for that. This is U2 and Street of Dreams on the EHM Breakfast Show with Harry.

It's the HM Breakfast Show with Harry. Good morning. In case you missed it, this past weekend, Bruce Springsteen joined Bleachers for a show for a couple songs in Jersey. I'll give you all the details in our EHM Daily Music Notes coming up. First, it's Finley Quay and Sunday Shining.

0: Phoebe Bridgers on the EHM Breakfast Show with Harry and Lost Boys from Lost Weekends. Some background vocals there from her boy genius bandmates, Julian Baker and Lucy Degas. Good morning, it's Harry. Looking forward to the Phoebe shows at the Barclays at the end of September, too. I think some tickets are probably still available for that if you go to Ticketmaster.com. Good morning, it's Harry. We did The Dead before that in Ripple and Finley Quay, Sunday Shining, and Brian Wilson, Love and Mercy, all part of a long set of EHM music. Time now for our EHM Daily Music Notes, and Friday night seemed fun. I've seen a ton of highlights for this. For Bruce Springsteen joining Jack Antonoff's Bleachers on stage, and this, of course, happened in Jersey. I was a little bummed when I saw Bleachers at the Garden. I was kind of hoping for a special appearance then. Well, it came Friday night, joining Bleachers in Asbury Park. That's right, at the Stone Pony Summer Stage in Asbury Park, New Jersey. And this was part of Bleachers' set and the Shadow of the City Festival, which I guess had been postponed from Memorial Day due to some weather back then. And Springsteen joined Bleachers for a cover of Tom Waits' Jersey Girl, a song that Bruce has done countless times over the years. And they stayed on stage for Chinatown, the song from the 2020 Bleachers record, Take the Sadness at a Saturday Night, which featured The Boss. He'd done it a few times before. I think the last time was at Radio City Music Hall in 2022. So kind of cool to see this whole thing, all the highlights. The festival had Real Estate performing, Toadies, remember them from Texas, Tyler, Texas. So they were a part of the Shadow of the City Festival on Friday nights. Chris Conley from Saves the Day joined Bleachers for Tiny Moves. Evan Winokur, one of Jack's former Steel Train bandmates, joined him for a track as well. So good to see them getting back together and doing stuff. And they're been, I guess, Bleachers heading out to the left coast in a week or two. So kind of cool to see the highlights. Enjoy those. They're up facebook.com/WEHM radio for Bleachers and The Boss. That's our EHM Daily Music Notes. We're going to come back next, a long set of EHM music before we hand it over to Finn at 10. Lucinda Williams, Big Audio Dynamite, The Killers coming up. Enjoy that. We'll head back to the music next.
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0: Pete Yorn wrapping up the Monday show here with All the Beauty, the title track to his latest album. That was certainly one of the highlights of the summer for me early on. You can listen to our interview with Pete on WEHM All Access from early July. Just search for WEHM on wherever you get your podcasts. Great conversation and some live studio performances as well, part of that from the new record. Elvis Costello, Girls Talk, and The Killers in there with Quiet Town. Big Audio Dynamite, Come On Every Beatbox. Heard Lucinda Williams, Righteously. Looking forward to Lucinda coming to Westbury Music Fair this fall. We've got Genesis, The Lamb Lies Down on Broadway, and The Laws. There She Goes, part of a long set of EHM music. Well, it is Monday, and it's Van Morrison's birthday. We're going to be celebrating all throughout the day. Finn's coming up next. He's got EHM Unplugged around 10:20 this morning, featuring some Green Day. Also, on the cafe at noon, Van Morrison, your request. Get him in, finn@wehm.com. We wish Lauren a speedy recovery. Hopefully she'll be back later on this week. Let's see. Chris in at 3 with the home stretch. More Van the Man on the turntable at 4:45 for Off the Record. So some good stuff coming your way on this Monday. Enjoy it. Enjoy the partly sunny skies, at least before some rain comes our way over the next couple of days. And I'll see you back here tomorrow morning, nice early at 6. Probably be a little tired. Going to see Casey Musgraves at the Garden tonight. But we'll be back nice and early tomorrow morning. We'll get through it together. And more Molly Tuttle tickets up for grabs, too, for Thursday night at the Clubhouse in East Hampton. Gave away a pair earlier in the show. ClubhouseHamptons.com and Murmur.com to purchase tickets for that. Enjoy your Monday. We appreciate you listening. And let's see. Finn up next. Enjoy the day. Bye-bye.
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4: 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Chief among these is Buzz's unique market research. Sure, he reads the memos from the guys in Detroit and their New York advertising agencies. That's all fine. But Buzz says there's one thing he knows that they don't. Eastern Long Island. For decades, Buzz has been known to frequent the docks in Montauk, the back streets in each village, and most recently, farm stands on both the North and South Forks. Yeah, farm stands. Buzz says he sees and learns so much there. Watching customers, listening to the workers, checking out the cars. Happily, Buzz sees the familiar Buzz Chu license plate holders on a good number of cars and trucks, both in front and back of the farm stand. So Buzz would like to thank his farm stand friends, Mike, Caitlin, Jose, Alex, Edward, Lisa, and all the others. 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

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Good morning, I'm Finn, in for Lauren Stone today. 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I'm Finn at WEHM.com. Sheryl Crow is the next step on our musical journey. Welcome back to Monday.

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0: Long Island's home for music lovers, 92.9 and 96.9 EHM. That's the latest offering from Sir Paul McCartney. The Boys of Dungeon Lane is the new album Lost Horizon, the song we love. Like a Rolling Stone from Bob Dylan preceded that, Sheryl Crow was in the set with Hard to Make a Stand, and Can't Hardly Wait from The Replacements is how we started the 10 o'clock hour. EHM Unplugged is next, a stripped-down, laid-back set. We'll hear from Nils Lofgren, Susanna Hoffs, and a punk classic in an acoustic style. Stay with us.
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0: 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It's EHM Unplugged. I'm Finn, in for Lauren Stone. We'll start with Green Day this morning.

0: Long Island's home for music lovers, 92.9 and 96.9 EHM. Nils Lofgren wrapping the short set there of EHM Unplugged comes every weekday just about this time. Stripped down favorites and laid back classics. Susanna Hoffs and Chris Martin in the set as well with Manic Monday. And it was Green Day with the acoustic version of Basket Case to kick everything off. The music is going to continue with David Bowie and the Red Hot Chili Peppers, or the Red Hots, or the Chili Peppers, or the Chili's. However you refer to them, they're coming next.
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92.9 and 96.9 EHM. What's your favorite thing to come out of Vermont? Bernie Sanders? Ben and Jerry's ice cream? Noah Kahn, perhaps? For Mike in Plattsburgh, New York, just across the seaway from Vermont, Doors is what we're listening to now.

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Good morning. I'm Finn, in for Lauren Stone today. If you'd like to reach out, try email. I'm Finn at WEHM.com. That one usually gets through. We head to the mountains of Colorado for the sweet sounds of Big Head Todd and the Monsters.

0: Long Island's home for music lovers, 92.9 and 96.9 EHM. So nice to have the Jayhawks back in the new music bin. Sanctuary Park is the name of the new release. Keeping Our Heads Above Water is the song we love. Bob Marley and the Wailers in the set with Could You Be Loved. 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

92.9 and 96.9 EHM. How's it going? I'm Ben, in for Lauren Stone today. This next one's for Jenna in Patchogue. It's Wilder Woods. We haven't heard much from Mr. Woods in a while. Maestro is the song we were loving on back in 2023. No tour dates right now, perhaps back in the studio.

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I can't keep my greasy paws out of the new music bin. Chet Faker is what I've come up with this time. It's called This Time for Real, and it's on EHM.

0: Long Island's home for music lovers, 92.9 and 96.9 EHM. The lead singer for Death Cab for Cutie is a marathon runner, and he's been known to play shows after running marathons. It's ridiculous, if you ask me. Death Cab for Cutie has a new album out there, 14th. It's called I Built You a Tower. We heard Stone Over Water. Take Me to the Pilot from Elton John preceded that. Chet Faker in the set with This Time for Real. We heard The Smithereens doing Only a Memory and Maestro from Wilder Woods. Empty Pages from Traffic was in our set, and Crackers started the long set of EHM music with Get Off This. We're going to do the EHM Cafe at noon. That's where we take one artist, we celebrate the heck out of them, because usually it's their birthday or something like that. I will give you a hint today. It's an Irish singer-songwriter featured in the cafe. That's coming, but first, we'll use David Byrne and St. Vincent and John Lennon to get us to noon next.
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1: 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What guy told about an eager new salesman he had? On his third day, a man appeared in the showroom and asked to drive an SUV. When it left the lot, the guy asked if they could drive through town. New salesman told him, wherever you'd like to go. A few minutes later, the guy parks, excuses himself, and returns with a bag of dry cleaning, throws it in the back. A few blocks later, the guy pulls over at a supermarket, returns with a bag of groceries. The salesman's amused, but says nothing. Next stop, a florist. Finally, the salesman suggests they return to the dealership. He asks the guy how he liked the SUV. Loved it, the guy says. Asked about a trade-in. The guy says he doesn't actually have one, but he'll be back when the time comes. Grabs his stuff, says a quick thanks, and jumps into a waiting Uber. Buzz Chu, Chevy Cadillac, Southampton. 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
1: Good morning, I'm Ed Donahue with an AP News Minute. At least one person is dead and about 15 others are missing from flash flooding in the Grand Canyon. Paige Koniecny is with the National Weather Service.
2: We're probably going to see most of the activity pick up around this afternoon, around probably 11 a.m. to about 1 o'clock is when they'll probably start firing up, but then kind of continue throughout the rest of the afternoon. And then storms will certainly be capable of producing periods of heavy rainfall, which can lead to flash flooding concerns. And since that area has been pretty

0: saturated over the last couple of days. It's just going to only heighten our flash flood concerns for that area.
1: Video from an area of the Grand Canyon shows a force of muddy, debris-filled floodwaters carrying what appears to be remnants of a bunkhouse and rocks. Four waves of rainfall over two creek drainages resulted in rapid onset flash flooding. I'm Ed Donahue.
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3: EHM weather at this hour looking pretty wet. On again, off again rain for the next two or three days. High temperatures in the mid-70s, overnight lows in the upper 60s. The EHM Cafe is next. We're celebrating the music of Van Morrison on his 81st birthday today.
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3: Okay, so here we go. Back in the EHM Cafe on a Monday. I'm Finn, in for Lauren Stone. 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I'm Finn at WEHM.com. As I mentioned earlier, Van Morrison's birthday is today. The last day of August, he's turning 81 years old. Born in Belfast, Northern Ireland. His father was a ship worker who listened to a lot of American music. That inspired Morrison to pick up his own guitar and harmonica and saxophone and play in the band Them. With Them, they recorded the original rock classic Gloria, which is a huge hit, of course. And then his solo career began in 1967 when Brown Eyed Girl was released. We're going to jump ahead a few years to 1972. Van Morrison is on now for Jackie Wilson Said in the EHM Cafe.

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0: Long Island's home for music lovers, 92.9 and 96.9 EHM. I'm going to go out on a limb and say Jack White's the most prolific performer of the 21st century. Frozen Charlotte, the new release in the new music bin. Dollar Bill, the song we love. Say It Ain't So from Weezer preceded that. Van Morrison started everything off. He's our artist du jour inside the cafe today with Jackie Wilson Said. There's more from our artist du jour coming next.
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1: Okay, back from the restroom, perhaps. 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I'm Finn, in for Lawrence Stone. We're celebrating the music of Van Morrison on his 81st birthday today. For Tanya in Montauk, here's that song we were talking about earlier, Gloria. This is not the version performed by them. This is Van Morrison with John Lee Hooker.
2: She come around here about midnight.

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1: 92.9 and 96.9 EHM. Pete's in Sag Harbor listening to the cafe today. He's digging the Van Morrison stuff. This one may be a little lesser known. It's called Bright Side of the Road from 19. 19-

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92.9 and 96.9 EHM. Davis and Bellport's checking in on the cafe today. This is a long set of EHM music, and we're celebrating the music of Van Morrison today because it's his 81st birthday. Moondance, the seminal release, gave us this track. It's called Into the Mystic, and it's on EHM.

0: What is champagne? 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Time to 86 the Van Morrison menu inside the cafe today. I'm Finn in for Lauren Stone. It's been a pleasure doing this with you. Sweet Thing is where we leave it off today. Chance to Bleed was before that from Kurt Vile. Van Morrison gave us Into the Mystic. We also heard Bright Side of the Road from our artist Azure. Kiss from Prince was in the set. Gloria from Van Morrison with John Lee Hooker started everything off. Big Me and Wish You Were Here kick off our next long set next.
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1: I was toting my pack along the dusty Winnemucca Road when along came a semi with a high-end canvas-covered load. 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

Parkersburg, Gravelburg, Colorado, Ellensburg, Rexburg, Vicksburg, El Dorado, Larimore, Atmore, Havistraw, Chattanooga, Chaska, Nebraska, Alaska, Opelika, Baraboo, Waterloo, Kalamazoo, Kansas City, Sioux City, Cedar City, Dodge City.

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Elvis Costello celebrated a 72nd birthday last week. It's 92.9 and 96.9 EHM, and Chris Mosier here, back in and getting the home stretch going for Monday. We're so glad to have you with us as we get done with the final part of the workday here and get ourselves home this evening. We got new music coming up here from Fontaines D.C. and Weezer. We will do a Soul Patrol for you, courtesy of Crosstown Cruises, in just a few minutes, right about 3:20. Staple Singers and Eddie Floyd come your way as part of our daily celebration of old school soul music, right about 3:20. Stick around. The late, great Todd Snyder here, 92.9 and 96.9 EHM.

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0: Fontaines D.C. have a new album coming on the 16th of October called Dopamine Chamber. And that is from it. The song is Marianne, new music from 92.9 and 96.9 EHM. Fontaines D.C. set to roll through the neighborhood at the King's Theater in Brooklyn on the 21st of September. It's about 3 weeks away now. That'll be a great show. It's 92.9 and 96.9 EHM and Chris Mosier here. Glad to have you with us as the home stretch gets going. Crosstown Cruises brings you another Soul Patrol for this Monday. Every weekday afternoon at about 3:20, we take a brief little tour through the world of old school funk, soul, and R&B music. And we're just about to do that. Coming up next here, Eddie Floyd and the Staple Singers on our Monday Soul Patrol, which is coming up next from EHM. Hang on.
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Eddie Floyd's Knock on Wood from 1967. Respect Yourself from the Staple Singers, 1972 back there. Old School Soul Sound and Sweet on the Soul Patrol comes your way again tomorrow, 3:20, courtesy of Cross Sound Cruises, our daily two-song exploration of old school soul, funk, and R&B. We do love it so. It's 92.9 and 96.9 EHM. Here comes Weezer, who will hit the Barclays Center on the 30th of September in just a few short weeks, backed here by the band Wednesday from their new record, The Gold Album, We Might As Well Be Strangers. It's new Weezer from EHM.

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0: Progressive Radio for Long Island, 92.9 and 96.9 EHM. We creep ever closer to that Phoebe Bridgers stop. She's doing three nights at the Barclays Center, the 24th, 25th, and 26th. Late September is packed with awesome shows across the New York area. Stone's back in there and the Wallflowers with three Marlenas as well. Chris Mosier here. We are celebrating a bit early the 87th birthday of Mr. Van Morrison, which is coming up tomorrow. I have pulled off the shelf our copy of my personal favorite album from Van Morrison, and strangely enough, it really doesn't contain any of his biggest hits. Maybe one song on Astral Weeks, which is Sweet Thing, which you heard during the EHM Cafe earlier today during the noon hour, was a bona fide hit, I suppose. But the rest of this album really is very much a vibe. It is one of those records that is an all-encompassing, very cohesive work all to itself. It is its own thing very much. We're going to drop a needle on another track from Astral Weeks for you coming up here in about an hour, 4:45 for EHM Off the Record, as we celebrate Van on the day before his birthday. Birthday Eve today. Sly and the Family Stone are on the way next. 4 o'clock hour will also feature the likes of Patty Griffin and Monrovia's new one. We got World Party coming up here, Neil Young, Leonard Cohen, and more. Great stuff on the way. Stick around. It's EHM.
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1: I'm Ed Donahue with an AP News Minute. At least two people have died. At least 15 are missing from flash flooding in the Grand Canyon. More rain and possibly flooding are expected there today.
2: The National Park Service says the body of a 46-year-old man was recovered Sunday evening near Crystal Rapids along the Colorado River. Flooding Saturday in Bright Angel Creek, which flows into the river, led to more than 60 people being airlifted from the depths of the canyon. The audio is courtesy of Erica Viola. Scores of visitors were evacuated over the weekend, and the only water pipeline for tourists and residents was destroyed. Emergency water restrictions in place are preventing tourists from staying overnight at lodges and hotels within the park. I'm Mike Hempen.
1: Crews say they are trying to recover a second body at the Grand Canyon, but provided no other details. I'm Ed Donahue.
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0: That's Monrovia, who will grace us with his presence once again. Brooklyn Steel, 15th of September, just a couple of weeks now. Field Song is the new one from Monrovia's new record, Bloodline, from 92.9 and 96.9 EHM. Peter Gabriel back in there. Patty Griffin, too, with One Big Love. Chris Mosier here. I got into Van Morrison as a personal fan a little later in life. I was probably in my early 30s before I really dug in and discovered Van Morrison. And the album of his that really knocks my socks off personally is once again, not one that contains most of his great big hits. The Astral Weeks record is one that you can just put on, and it just establishes its very own vibe from start to finish. We're going to play you a song from Astral Weeks coming up here as we celebrate Van Morrison's birthday, which is coming up tomorrow, actually. Number 87 for Mr. Morrison. Happy birthday, sir. EHM off the record in about half an hour with 92.9 and 96.9 EHM. Sheryl Crow, World Party, and Herbie Hancock are all coming up. Hang on.
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Allie says she's one in a million. Other people tend to agree. From her fishnet luck to her platform chucks, she's a fading Miss American dream.

Noah Kahan's Doors there from his new record, The Great Divide, and the EHM New Music Bin from 92.9 and 96.9 EHM. Leonard Cohen's Everybody Knows, and Counting Crows back there, too. Chris Mosier here once again celebrating Van Morrison a bit early, his birthday tomorrow. And I have pulled off the shelf one of his most acclaimed records, but also, I would argue, probably one of his more obscure records, which is kind of a strange combination, I know. Astral Weeks. Came out in 1968 and notably did not sell very well when it came out. It was followed up by Moondance just a couple of years later in 70, which was a gigantic hit. And thus, Astral Weeks was a little bit difficult to find, as a lot of record stores didn't see fit to, you know, save a lot of space on the shelf for it, honestly, considering that it had not sold very well. But in the intervening years, it has very much become, I think, an on-ramp, but definitely was for me in terms of wanting to go a little bit deeper into what Van Morrison is all about. And this is one of those records that very much has its own vibe. You slap this thing on the turntable and walk away and just let the whole thing play, except for the point where you have to flip it over. This is the song that starts it. This is the title track and track one, side one, from Astral Weeks. Happy birthday, Van Morrison, 92.9 and 96.9 EHM.

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1: One of Van Morrison's most acclaimed albums and also one of his most obscure albums, which is just a really bizarre combination, but is absolutely true about Astral Weeks, the title track, 1968, side one, track one from the turntable here. EHM Off the Record, as we celebrate Van Morrison as our artist du jour today on the eve of his 87th birthday, which is coming up tomorrow. We hope he has a happy one. EHM Off the Record happens again tomorrow and every weekday afternoon at 4:45 as we spin you a bit of vinyl in accordance with our artist du jour on the daily with 92.9 and 96.9 EHM. Meanwhile, Monday quitting time is within reach, which is nice. Tom Petty's on the way next. 5 o'clock hour arrives with the likes of Nirvana, New Role Model, Smithereens, Allman Brothers, The Arcs, New Alabama Shakes, and more from EHM.
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1: I'm Ed Donahue with an AP News Minute. Stocks finished lower, the Dow down 374 points. A 17-year-old girl in North Carolina has been charged with murder by aiding and abetting in a shooting in May that killed three people at a mosque in San Diego. District Attorney Jim O'Neill says the teenager disseminated the attacker's white supremacist writings.
2: The individual here, locally, was the person who was recording the live stream, and by copy of the indictment that is out there and public, she disseminated that information.
1: The teenager was not identified. O'Neill says under North Carolina law, the aiding and abetting charges carry the same penalties as if she had committed the attack herself. Two people were involved in the actual shooting in San Diego. I'm Ed Donahue.
0: WEHM Manorville. 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
3: 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Decent chance of rain for the rest of the week, especially tonight. We will see pretty good rain chances on Tuesday and Thursday.

0: as well. Afternoon highs in the low to mid 70s for most of the week here. Looks like EHM Sports Mets are starting 3 at Tampa Bay tonight at 6:40, and the Yankees are out west. They start 3 at the LA Angels tomorrow night at 9:30.
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0: Let's see here. The Grateful Dead and Temple of the Dog and Coldplay and the Allman Brothers are all in your immediate future as the end of the Monday workday arrives here, quitting time on Long Island with Nirvana. 92.9 and 96.9 EHM.

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0: That is Role Model and the new song High Hopes 3000 from his new record Chuck Timely in the Hourglass. Interesting Role Model there from EHM. A Grateful Dead before that with Friend of the Devil. Of course, we'll do the Dead Zone for you tonight. A brief but deep dive into the world of the Grateful Dead happens every weekday evening at 10 here on EHM, and some Nirvana back in there too. It's Chris Mosier. 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We have a slew of new contests up for you to win, including a stop with Two Door Cinema Club, Fantagram, and more at the Garden coming up on the 27th of September, which is a Sunday night. That's going to be a great show. Two Door Cinema Club, Fantagram, and more. 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We are back in just a moment with Temple of the Dog. We've got Coldplay, The Arcs, and The Cure all coming up too. Hang on.
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0: 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That Alabama Shake show at Radio City Music Hall is coming up this week on Wednesday, a couple of days away now. We hope you managed to score some tickets. We gave away a bunch. I Feel Hope coming from Alabama Shakes from their I Must Be Dreaming record, their latest from 92.9 and 96.9 EHM. We heard The Cure back in there and The Arcs as well. Chris Mosier, a pleasure to have you with us. We are about to kick into our Blues Fix at 6 for this Monday evening, courtesy of our friends at the Amity Gay Insurance Agency. We will celebrate the blues with some relatively new music from Buddy Guy and Joe Walsh and an old school track from Willie Dixon. Coming up on the Blues Fix at 6 from EHM, top of the hour. Hang on.
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1: I'm Ben Thomas with an AP News Minute. Following renewed military action in the Iran war, oil prices rose today, Brent crude settling above $90 per barrel. Stocks closed lower on Wall Street. The Dow fell 374 points, or about 0.7%. The S&P dropped 0.3%, the Nasdaq 0.1%. And Damian Troisi reports fresh assessments of the jobs market ahead this week.
2: On Tuesday, the government will release the July report for job openings and labor turnover. It provides details on job openings within specific industries, along with layoffs and other information. The government will release a broader monthly employment report on Friday. That report for August provides details on job growth and unemployment for a wide range of industries. Taken together, the reports can give Wall Street a clearer picture of how the jobs market is holding up amid stubbornly high inflation and weakening consumer confidence. Overall, employment has been a resilient area of the U.S. economy, but has shown signs of weakening. Damian Troisi, New York.
1: And I'm Ben Thomas.
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3: EHM Weather, courtesy of Weber and Ground Heating and Air Conditioning, where they install the best and fix the rest. Strong rain chances into the evening and persisting through the week, mainly on Tuesday and Thursday. We expect to see continued strong rain chances, highs in the mid-70s throughout, overnight lows in the mid-60s. EHM Sports, Mets are starting 3 at Tampa Bay tonight at 6:40, and the Yankees are out west this week. They start 3 at the LA Angels tomorrow night at 9:30.
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5: I had to file an insurance claim this year. 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

0: Jim James was just through the neighborhood with his band My Morning Jacket for this year's iteration of the Great South Bay Music Festival. It's a good one this year. Come Again is the new solo track from Jim James and his Wowed Out record from 92.9 and 96.9 EHM. Jim has the currently furthest out concert date on our calendar right now. He's doing a show at the Town Hall on the 3rd of December as Christmas begins to approach. He will be live at the Town Hall in the city with 92.9 and 96.9 EHM. Blues Fix at 6 back in there. We heard a quite recent track from Buddy Guy with an assist from Joe Walsh. How Blues Is That from the Ain't Done with the Blues record from last year, from 2025. And quite a bit further back for Willie Dixon's You Shook Me, which, of course, is one of the regular recurring songs on the Blues Fix at 6 that was later redone by Led Zeppelin. That one from Willie Dixon was for sure. It's the blues of all eras in celebration and exploration every weekday evening at 6. Do it again for you tomorrow night, same time with 92.9 and 96.9 EHM and the Emin and Gay Insurance Agency. Sarah McLachlan is on the way next. Talking Heads and the Mavericks coming up too from EHM.
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0: 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And a song that for me just drips the 80s before that. The Church is Under the Milky Way. Chris Mosier, thanks so much for hanging out tonight. 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Forest Hill Stadium in Queens on the 29th of September. 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Of course, do that now at WEHM.com. The Beach Boys are next.
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5: 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But Buzz says there's one thing he knows that they don't. Eastern Long Island. 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Yeah, farm stands. Buzz says he sees and learns so much there. Watching customers, listening to the workers, checking out the cars. Happily, Buzz sees the familiar Buzz Chu license plate holders on a good number of cars and trucks, both in front and back of the farm stand. 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
1: Outside. 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

Death Cab for Cutie from their new record, I Built You a Tower. That's the brand new one, Stone Over Water, second single we've gotten from that new Death Cab release. And Natalie Merchant, now our long set continues with EHM.

0: Beck's new one is called Disappearing Act from his new record Ride Lonesome from 92.9 and 96.9 EHM. As we have mentioned, Beck is coming through in October for a pair of shows at the Brooklyn Paramount, 22nd and 23rd of October. Looking forward to checking that out. Chris Mosier here. Thanks so much for hanging out this evening. I'm about to roll. Have yourself a great night. Bruce Springsteen is coming up in just a moment to kick off another hour-long set. It will feature new music from Susanna Hoffs, of course, of Bangles fame, a brand new tune from Susanna, and a new one from Vince Staples coming up too. That next set starts in just a couple of seconds from EHM. Hang on.
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